0: rhythm teacher.
1: Oh.
0: Rhythm with music teacher.
1: Oh.
0: Teacher, I get to understand, you know, that the same thing here what Smokey them talking about, teacher.
1: Yes.
0: Go well with music teacher.
1: Oh.
0: And teacher, that makes sense.

0: picture.
1: Hmm. Smoky?
2: I was learning about the said thing still in a teacher. I tried some studies still in a teacher. Before I wrote my book, you see, teacher,